0: let them trouble you. America front on you.
1: It's gonna be okay.
0: I know it befuddle you. But don't let it get to you.
1: Don't let it get to
0: just
1: you.
0: Know that they miserable.
1: Miserable.
0: And know that behind every smile.

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3: Thank you. This next thing is like an old song, man, and it's about Fat Joey this time and an evil woman that he got mixed up with, and she did all sorts of rotten things to him. That too, yeah. And ended up that it was a very sad ending to the song anyway. Why I'm talking such a lot is because, like, we've got to tune up again, because there's a big time change from England, you see, and the guitars are still not recovered from it. They're a bit sleepy and they keep going out of tune. So here's what it's called, and it's a thing called Strange Kind of Woman. Just a couple of minutes. Thank you. Very important announcement to make at this stage. We're pleased to announce that next week we're turning professional. See that?
4: Get the scissors ready.

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Is everybody in? 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The ceremony is about to begin. 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

Erosemat, toleta apurtu, entzun fly, leartigol, alkauetak, vinilo artin, terrenobako salau, mir, the prawns, lorituk, azken moikanoak, time to roots, bombi band, critical blues, one drop sessions. 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

to say, which I'd just like to mention right now. First of all, we've been in town for about 3 days. I've never in my life spent a more enjoyable 3 days than I have in Oslo. It's absolutely fantastic. You people have been so nice. I've been drunk from 9 o'clock in the morning till 9 o'clock in the morning because you've all been buying me drinks. You're sensational. And thank you to all of those of you who traveled such a long way. And you, I know you've come a long way from this, from Trondheim and everywhere. Yeah. I can't hear you.

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1: All right. 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Yeah.

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It's awesome. When I go on the road, I'm in a hotel room and I turn on the TV. Especially in Europe, only one thing you can watch is CNN. Everything else is in whatever language it is. But in the US, the same thing. I turn on the TV and I watch the news. Oh my God. What a soap opera that is. Here's my problem. We got red and we got blue. And it seems like every day we get farther and farther from each other. If we're getting farther from each other, that means that something is not the truth. Because the truth brings people together. Lies tear everybody apart. So I look at blue and I look at red and I say, you all been lied to. We need to come together. Walk a mile in my shoes and let me walk a mile in yours. I would understand your life better. It seems like nobody cares about each other anymore. They're all concerned about themselves. But if you love one another as you love yourself, everyone will take care of each other. You know what I'm saying? Does that make sense? I don't understand this hatred and this division and this. It's just such bullshit. Let people live their life. If you're gay, if you're transgender, if you're married, if you're straight, whatever the fuck you are, be who you are. No one has the right to tell somebody how to live their life as long as they're not hurting nobody. And nobody has the right to kill somebody in the name of their God. Step across the line and try to understand why we are divided and why we have problems with each other. Why? We need answers. But the answers come within, and the answers come from love. The answer comes from take care of each other. All right? That's my sermon for the night. I don't know. I'm just talking. It doesn't matter. People talk all night long. Is anybody listening?